born in Duluth, natural writer, published at 7, genius type, wrote the school play, wrote the school paper, summa cum laude, all of their tribe, came to New

0: home to. 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You leave me to question
1: if you feel the same for me,
0: yeah.
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0: frisky white girl eye each other across the room, and the chemistry's unbearable and definitely not on anyone's agenda. He suggests they go someplace they won't be seen, and she thinks otherwise. Finally, they agree to go. We put up at Dunkin' Donuts. Usual stride, I fall in love under a halo of spit that they ignore while secretly conspiring to murder each other, hoping that will alleviate some of the more uncomfortable feelings that may arise in a situation like this. But behind closed doors, the eyes of the world becoming their wallpaper, they meld into a beautiful example of a power that definitely exists and come together on a warm moonlit night in spite of themselves. Likely story.
1: Vous êtes dans la zone bleue d'espace 2. Une heure de musique sans frontières.